0: Baby, bye-bye.
1: Jody Messina, her first number one hit, and now certified double platinum. That is Bye Bye from her album, I'm All Right. Both of those titles were written by singer-songwriter Phil Vassar, who is a nominee this year for the Nashville Songwriters Hall of Fame.
2: Tremendous honor right there. Hey, coming up on Crook and Chase, Brantley Gilbert is releasing a new album this weekend called Sins of the Father, delving into his personal life and his true talents.
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0: I knew
1: you. Taylor Swift shifting from 9 to 7 on the chart this week. And another two-space gain for Kane Brown. Here he is at number 6 with Woman.

0: It's Bound for the Countdown. It's new. It's now, right here on Crook and Chase.
1: This is the latest from Ella Langley. She wrote this song about taking some time off last year from the pressures of being on the road, just to focus on her mental health, to revitalize. Here's Loving Life Again.

0: Angela Langley is bound for the countdown with Loving Life Again. Those beautiful harmonies are from Ernest.
1: There you go. And just so happens, Ella is also next on the official standings for the week. Ellen Langley and Morgan Wallen moved from 4 to 3 with I Can't Love You Anymore.

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4: Kicking off a new work week with mostly sunny skies and some toasty temperatures. That afternoon high expected to reach 91. Keep an eye to the sky. A couple of isolated showers, thunderstorms trying to kick up throughout the region once again. We'll stay partly cloudy then Monday night down to 70 degrees for an overnight low. Temperatures just a touch cooler into Tuesday. We'll stay mostly sunny, reaching the upper 80s. Clear then Tuesday night and overnight lows mid-60s. I'm meteorologist Jason Laird.
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We'll have a check of sports as we get this Monday off and running. 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

Justin Moore. 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

Kenny Chesney, carry on here at River Country WIVR as we kick off a Monday morning together. Good morning, everybody. It is Chris Nichols. Hope you had a great weekend. Those 90s from the weekend, at least yesterday, they continue, mostly sunny, 92. And Sam Hunt's here at River Country WIVR.

Dusted off another one from the River Country Gold Vault. Love without end. Amen. Some George Strait on this Monday morning with Chris Nichols and Dan and Chase. Say so here in River Country.

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Get to drinking. Zach John King kicking off 1 o'clock musically here in River Country. WIVR. Good afternoon, everybody. It's Chris Nichols. We will get to drinking. How about some shots of tequila? It's Dan and Shay in River Country.

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The latest and greatest in country, plus local news and weather. Chance for showers and thunderstorms this afternoon. Otherwise, partly sunny skies, a high around 93. A complete look at the forecast is coming up. Checking your River Country News on this Monday afternoon, I'm Jake Lamore. The Will County Coroner's Office has identified the woman who died in a crash over the weekend on Smith Road in Manhattan. Manhattan firefighters were called to the rollover crash on Smith Road east of Kankakee Street in Manhattan Saturday morning. Firefighters say they found

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Long live country. On our way to the news with Jake Lamore, I'm Denny Case. It's one from Parker McCullum. Be loved by you on River Country WIBR.

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